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And for all the people back on Earth, the crew of Apollo 8 has a message that we would like to send to you. God created.

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Rolls-Royce looking so huge. 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Get my little camera

0: 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Fuck your fashion. Fuck your lies. Fuck your trends. Fuck your styles. Fuck your music. Fuck industrial. 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Fuck your scenes. Fuck your fashion. Fuck your lies. Fuck your trends. Fuck your style. Fuck your music. Fuck industrial.
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this adrenaline. It's messing with my head. 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I want to become a threat.